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5: Grace here with the latest at 11. A man and a woman have been arrested after a serious assault in Christchurch. The victim was attacked at a Merrington Crescent address yesterday before being found at a home on All Power Road 20 minutes later around midday. Submissions on the controversial Move On bill for rough sleepers reflect concerns about its effectiveness. They're currently being heard. Community Housing Aotearoa says it will address the symptoms but not the causes. The US is raising eyebrows with the military to begin testing testosterone levels in its troops, Defence Sec Press Hegseth.
6: This initiative, it's not about artificial enhancement. It's about restoring and optimizing your natural capabilities.
5: In sport, Jackson Suba is the surprise leader after the first round of the Open Championship at Royal Birkdale. Before this week, the American golfer had never played a links course and never stepped foot in Europe.
7: Monday was my first round of links golf, so I've played 27 holes before I played the first round today.
2: Sport with Jenny and Holmes, Nelson Bays, supporting the region's sport for over 26 years.
8: More FM weather with Hubbers. Warning, showroom may cause sudden redecorating urges. Pretty good looking weekend ahead. Fine for the rest of today, getting down to 5 tonight. Tomorrow it's fine. Then we've got some high cloud developing tomorrow evening with a high of 16. Sunday cloudy, but it's becoming fine Sunday morning.
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8: It's officially Friday, Arvo. Let's go. What is love?

It's Maury Fenn with Alicia. Big sporting choice to make tomorrow night. Are you going to be watching the All Blacks at 7:05 or the Warriors at 7:35? I feel like there's going to be some dual screens going on. Coming up in 12 minutes, another chance to win $100 with our school holiday paint. Here's Bebe Rexha on more.

0: Hey there, this is Simon Lana. We begin on Monday, Murder at More FM Manor. You can join the whole cast. People like Guy Beckett,
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0: Rosé and Bruno Mars on More FM. Alicia here for your Friday afternoon. The last Friday afternoon before term three starts on Monday. So get ready for those busy roads again Monday morning and Monday afternoon. But before school goes back, let's give you some cash to do something special, whether that's a roadie or going to the movies or whatever you want to do for the rest of the school holidays. 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

0: again. It's Zomba on More FM coming up to 1 o'clock. Big news yesterday, Whittaker's have a new chocolate block out on Monday. Very nostalgic for us Kiwis, goody goody gumdrop. So this is white chocolate, although I've heard that the chocolate itself is actually cream and there are gumdrops in it, just like the ice cream. It's out on shelves on Monday. However, I've heard some rumours that there may be a few early blocks sneaking onto shelves. So if you just can't wait until Monday, you may be able to find a block or two this weekend. But it is limited edition, so apparently once it's gone, that's it, no more. So definitely worth trying early.
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0: 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We've got a high school up from Supergroove and new music from Borderline in our non-stop 10. Na, na, na, na, na, na. And that's going to start with Inner Circle right after the latest news on More.
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17: Afternoon, KM Adams here with the latest at 1. Oral submissions are being heard on the controversial Move On powers. The Just Speak movement is asking for certain parts of the bill to be scrapped, saying it will just criminalise symptoms of homelessness. US President Trump will shortly address the country's election process. The entire nation is being encouraged to tune in. Duck feeding is off the table in Dunedin's Botanic Garden. The City Council is removing its free food service as a precautionary measure against bird flu. Authorities in Japan are hunting for a bear believed to be behind a string of break-ins, at least 14 home invasions over the past fortnight. The bear seems to have a sweet tooth. His favourite target's cookies and donuts. The Black Caps have won the third ODI against the West Indies by 6 wickets to take a 2-1 lead in the best of 5-game series. And Kazuma Kibori is the best of the Kiwis at even par. That's after the opening round of golf's Open Championship.
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0: 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Warning, showroom may cause sudden redecorating urges. Pretty good looking weekend ahead. Fine for the rest of today, getting down to 5 tonight. Tomorrow it's fine. Then we've got some high cloud developing tomorrow evening with a high of 16. Sunday cloudy, but it's becoming fine Sunday morning.
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1: 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Well, we are back with a new single and we really hope you like it. It's called Watching It Burn.
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0: 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Borderline, watching it burn. It is the school holidays. They're coming to an end. And over the school holidays, we've been trying to do our part in helping you out with $100 to do something fun or use for the gas for your road trip, whatever you've got planned. And this is all thanks to Novus Glass. 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So far, we've given away over $9,000 over these 2 weeks. And today is the last day. We still have hundreds of dollars to give away, though. Keep an ear out for that hourly cue to call. And we just had this hours.
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2: I know you moved on to someone new. 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

0: Coldplay and BTS on More FM. Coming up to 2 o'clock with Alicia. This is really cool news for a Friday, Arvo. A Māori word has been named the most beautiful word in the entire world. Out of all the languages, a language learning platform named Babbel, they called this the most beautiful, Kaitiakitanga, which means guardianship and protection. And you know what? I have to agree. That is a stunning word.
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0: 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And that's going to start with 5 right after the latest news on More.
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21: Kia ora, Kay Yam Adams here with the latest at 2. Winston Peters has unveiled the names of the new Cook Strait ferries. One will be Kupe, credited as the discoverer of New Zealand in Māori history. The other will be named Cook.
22: The snivelling worksters will work themselves into a lather over the name Cook, while offering only passing approval for Kupe. That is how shallow this has become.
21: The White House has accused China of compromising US voters' data during the 2020 election. Teams in Southland are assessing any potential damage to roads, bridges and runways following last night's quake. A 19-year-old is wanted over a violent robbery in Auckland's Three Kings. Police have issued a warrant to arrest Nikora Giros Nikora today. The Black Cap Spinners have set up a 6-wicket win in the third ODI against the West Indies in Guyana. And in rugby with shift 4, lock Patrick Tuipulotu's patience has been rewarded with a start for the All Blacks against Ireland tomorrow night.
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0: More FM weather with Hubbers. Warning, showroom may cause sudden redecorating urges. Pretty good looking weekend ahead. Fine for the rest of today, getting down to 5 tonight. Tomorrow it's fine. Then we've got some high cloud developing tomorrow evening with a high of 16. Sunday cloudy, but it's becoming fine Sunday morning.
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0: We are almost there. A 5-day work week after a short week. It should have been tough, but no, we got through it. And the weekend is now just a few hours away. Here's 5 on More FM.

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1: This is Maury Finn with Alicia, and we've got new details on the Cook Strait ferries, the new ones that are arriving, Coupe and Cook. They're going to be here in 2029, and Kiwi Rail say they're going to be in service for 30 years once they arrive. So looking forward to having some reliable ferries crossing the Cook Strait. Your chance to win our school holiday pay coming up in 14 minutes. Here's Miley Cyrus on More. I can

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0: Taylor Swift on More FM, heading into a weekend that is going to be, you know, full of routines, getting the kids back into a bedtime routine and a wake-up routine and getting them prepared for Term 3 on Monday. 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

0: Sons of Zion and Jackson Owens on More FM. Coming up to 3 o'clock, Sarah and Adam taking you through to the weekend. And guys, you do have some hope for anyone that missed out on school holiday pay, yeah?
1: Another $100 up for grabs after 3. Well, a couple of times, because again before 5 with our school holiday pay.
2: Yeah, and you know what? It's a big game this Sunday. Even I know it's big. The semi-finals, England versus France. Some people are calling it the people's final,
1: no,
2: but anyway.
1: Third and fourth.
2: No, but for some people it's a big deal, and I've got an idea for a predictor, and it doesn't involve an octopus. Anyway, we'll do it next.
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0: Kiwi Rail will operate the new Cook Strait ferries named Coupe and Cook when they arrive. In details announced today by Winston Peters, the state-owned company will pay fees to local ports. The US president is pointing to vulnerabilities in the electronic voting system, claiming the former leader of Venezuela, Nicolas Maduro, developed a way to exploit it in his favour. Police in Dunedin have seized a large amount of drugs and cash after spotting a suspicious vehicle. Parts of glamorous West Hollywood have been left flooded by a burst water pipe. The rupture has also caused a large sinkhole on Los Angeles' iconic Sunset Boulevard. Back-to-back Player of the Match awards for Black Caps left-arm spinner Jaden Lennox. He took 4 for 52 as the West Indies folded for 140. The Black Caps won by 6 wickets. And at the Open Championship, overnight leader American Jackson Super has never been to Europe before and has never played a links course before.
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0: 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Warning showroom may cause sudden redecorating urges. We have moderate sou'westers as we drop to a low of 7 tonight. Tomorrow's mostly sunny with moderate westerlies, a high of 17 for Saturday, a mix of sun and cloud on Sunday.
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1: How you doing? You've made it to the end of the week. Nicely done.
22: Yes. Oh, big Friday vibes. And things are about to get weird next. I'm just going to warn you now.
1: Yeah. There's a packet of frozen peas that Sarah's waving. We'll find out what that's about in three songs and more.

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0: Yeah, there is. I mean, there's lots of Super Rugby Aupiki. The All Blacks are playing against the Irish. The Warriors are playing at the same time.
1: Up the Waz, baby.
0: And then, of course, on Monday morning, the FIFA World Cup final, the big game that people are talking about. Argentina,
2: don't forget the Harlem,
0: Spain.
2: The Harlem Globetrotters. They're playing. We're well, not playing, but
0: they're kind
2: playing.
0: Of performing.
1: Yeah, not a sport.
2: Oh, okay.
3: What do they do?
2: Yeah, they do cool basketball tricks.
0: But it's like a show. It's like choreographed.
3: Right.
2: Is it Korean? I suppose it is Korean.
0: Yeah, I loved it when I was like 7 or 8. I was like, this is amazing.
2: Oh, but that's so shady. That's so shady. So,
0: yeah, no, like, and it, like, kids will love it. Mm. Yeah.
2: Anyway, enjoy that if you're going to see that at Spark Arena tomorrow night. Mm-hmm. But also, guys, don't forget, there's England versus France on Sunday in the FIFA World Cup.
0: I forgot they were even playing. Like, once they lost their semi-finals, I thought, okay, now we're just focusing on the final.
2: Yeah. I know, and we're all being real stink on it because who wants to play for third and fourth place? But England, obviously disappointed that they're not in the final, are saying this is the people's final. This is what they're calling it. Because I guess the England-France rivalry, it'd be like if it was Australia versus New Zealand. Like, it's such an old rivalry that goes back so many years between England and France just in life, that the fact that they're facing off for third and fourth, that is in itself, they're like, this is the game.
3: Okay. Oh, they would say that.
1: Are they really? This is the game that no one wants to play in.
2: No, nobody wants to play in. But they're trying to take it seriously. They're saying this is the World Cup finals. We need it. This is my final, the people's final. And so I thought, should we do a little thing? You know how people do like predictions of who's going to win? We could do it for Argentina, Spain in the final. Or we could do it for third and fourth. England versus France.
0: Ooh, okay. So what are you thinking? Because in previous years, people have used octopuses or octopusi.
2: Instant regret.
0: Oh, my gosh. It was, well, yeah. But, you know, and like other animals.
2: Yeah. Yep. No, that's
0: so
2: true.
0: So what are you thinking?
2: So I was thinking, what if, because France, known for its food, England, known for its awful food. So what if we got, like, some... So France would be known for cheese. Mm. So some French cheese, like some brie. Mm. And that, so that's to represent France.
1: Thank God you didn't say snails.
2: Oh, yeah, no. Sorry, I'm not going to...
1: The old garden snail, eh?
2: No, I'm not going to do anything to a garden snail. Come on, I don't need Peter on my butt. So we've got brie cheese for France. Mm. And then for England, I was thinking, okay, well, peas. They're known for their mushy peas, but... Mushy peas, not great. So frozen peas.
0: Yeah.
2: I'm going to throw one, the brie cheese, and then throw the frozen peas. And whichever one goes further, that's the prediction for the winner on Sunday.
0: Okay. So we're going to do this like in a couple of songs. You're going to go out into the car park and give it a whirl.
2: I've already gone to the supermarket and got the items I need, guys. I'm ready to go. I am ready for cheese versus peas.
3: It's funny you say the mushy peas because I couldn't find a freezer, so they've actually just been in the fridge.
2: Oh, have
3: so
2: they?
3: It might be mushy
2: oh,
3: anyway.
2: Oh, no. And actually, get your predictions in. 559, do you think the cheese or the peas
0: All right.
2: will go further?
0: We head out to the car park in two songs and more.

0: Rihanna, Maury FM, Sarah and Adam driving you home for your Friday. Big weekend of sport, obviously. The All Blacks, the Warriors, and the FIFA World Cup final on Monday morning. But Sarah is gearing up for the third and fourth playoff between England and France and wants to predict the outcome. We go to the car park live. Hello, Sarah.
1: Yeah, that's it. Move aside, octopus. This is how the real science, the real prediction is done. Will it be cheese or peas? France or England, who take out the third spot, the coveted third place in the FIFA World Cup this Sunday? So we've got a bag of frozen peas, sort of frozen, semi-frozen, heading towards mushy, but that's still appropriate for England. And also a wheel of brie cheese.
0: Right.
1: We went galaxy. We went full bargain basement. And I'm going to throw each of them. And really, whichever one goes furthest, that is our prediction for the winner of the game on Sunday. We were getting people to text 559 at him to make their predictions of what they think, who they think is going to go the furthest. Was it,
0: yeah,
1: was it
0: and,
1: peas or cheese that
0: just
1: took that
0: cheese.
1: Out?
0: Like, I'd say 85% of messages are cheese, because I think a lot of people thought you were going to throw an individual pea, which could change things quite significantly.
1: So, producer Tyler's out here with me, and he was like, are you not opening them?
2: I thought you were going to do an individual pea versus like a slice of cheese. So now I thought definitely cheese, but now I'm confused.
0: Yeah, there's a lot of weight
1: behind
0: the frozen
1: pea. Now you don't know who to go
0: peas.
1: For.
2: Yeah.
1: Okay.
2: Yeah. Well, how strong are you?
1: Not that strong. Okay, so look, let's start. Should we start with peas? Here we go. I am in the car park. Hopefully I don't A, hit a car, or B, have a car hit me. Here we go. For peas.
0: Okay. Oh.
1: Oh, no.
2: As if we didn't see this happening.
1: Oh, no.
0: What's happened?
1: The peas have gone everywhere, guys. The bag of peas is split open and the peas have gone everywhere.
0: Oh, the birds will love
1: that. But it has
0: given
1: them more reach.
0: Oh, right. Okay, so how far are we talking, like meters-wise?
1: Okay, I'm going to say, look, you know what? We can do this in steps.
2: Walk it out.
1: One, two, three, four, five, six. I'm going to say 6.5 meters.
0: Okay, 6.5 meters. That's Sarah's step, so that would be about 2 meters if that was me.
1: Oh, all right, so that's the peas. Are we ready for the cheese,
0: yeah,
1: guys?
0: Yeah, bring on the cheese. Come on, the France.
1: Viva la France. Here we go. Hey! Oh, by an absolute. It's still rolling. It's rolling.
2: Do we count rolling?
1: Yes, we do. Of course we do. It's rolling. It's rolling. It's gone at least double the peas. I'm predicting it's a 3-1 to France, guys, by the just basis of the length of this rolling.
0: Is it still going?
2: Where's it gone?
1: Oh, I found it. I found it. I found it, guys. It's gone all the way into the gutter. Like, probably some football fans will be after many of the games this weekend. But it is cheese for the win. So that is the official prediction. England versus France this weekend. We're calling it, guys.
0: Right. And for the game that everyone actually cares
1: England.
0: About, are we doing a prediction for that or nah?
1: We don't have time for that.
3: Up next with Sarah and Adam.
0: We are still in the school holidays, so we're still sorting you out with $100. Thanks, Novus. And your next chance in about 8 minutes and more.
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0: 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A
1: lot of English fans coming through on 559. All I'm going to say is don't blame us, blame the cheese. Or the peas. But anyway, if you want $100 with the school holiday pay, we'll do it for you in two songs.
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2: Come on, here we go. Let's sort you out for the school holidays.
3: 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Who couldn't do with a cheeky extra hundy in the bank account right now? And it is so simple. You don't have to do anything. You literally just have to call 0800 Maury Fame. We will take care of the rest.
2: Let's go. We'll chat to you next. 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
2: Yeah, and that $100 is all yours, Caitlin.
3: Thank you.
2: You're welcome. What are you going to do with the money?
3: Shout my nieces and nephews to the movies on the weekend.
2: Great shout. Do you know, I only heard this again recently, that your nieces and nephews, you know how like if you've got brothers and sisters, they're your siblings, your nieces and nephews are your nibblings.
0: No way.
3: Oh, well,
0: no,
3: I would have never known that.
2: Yeah, I'm not, Google it. It's not. I'm not making this up. They're your nibblings. And I reckon you should. We should call our aunties and uncles our piblings, our parent siblings.
3: Yeah, wow.
2: Anyway, nibblings. It's a real thing. Caitlin, have a blast with your nibblings over the weekend. Enjoy that money, all right?
3: Thank you.
2: You're welcome.
0: No worries, Caitlin.
2: You don't believe me, eh?
0: One more chance before 5 o'clock to sort you out with that $100 with our school holiday pay, all thanks to Novus.
2: Okay, and you know how everyone's talking about the Odyssey? It's about to hit movies. The big one from Christopher Nolan, it's like 3 hours long, it's got so many stars, and they've done something to promote it that I thought it was AI, but it's real.
0: Blink 182.
2: We'll talk to you next.

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1: Do you know what a jumping pillow is?
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1: 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And she's already made an impression with this song from the soundtrack of The Devil Wears Prada 2. 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
1: It is the big one, The Odyssey. It's almost 3 hours long from Christopher Nolan. It's in cinemas now, actually. So I'm sure a lot of people are going to be strapping in to
0: good
1: watch it
0: luck
1: this
0: to you if you're sitting down and watching a movie for 3 hours. How nice it would be to have the time to do that in the first place.
1: I can't do it. I couldn't bring myself to do it, honestly.
0: My brain wanders, eh?
1: Well, they're trying to promote it any way they can, right? Because it's meant to be epic. But the cast in it, Matt Damon, Zendaya, Anne Hathaway, Tom Holland, Robert Pattinson, Charlize Theron. I could go on and on. Amazingly, they've managed to get all of those A-list stars to do a combined rap about The Odyssey.
0: Am I about to get the ick? I feel like I could get the ick here.
1: Mate, we'll have a listen, see what you think.
0: Okay.
2: Odysseus.
3: Telemachus.
4: Penelope.
5: Antinous.
2: Odysseus.
3: Athena.
4: Telemachus.
3: Calypso.
4: Penelope.
2: Menelaus.
3: And Helen of Troy.
2: Odyssey.
3: Odyssey.
4: After the Iliad.
5: Hit in the horse.
3: Won the war.
1: Yeah, I'm serious.
2: Odyssey.
3: Odyssey.
2: Itching for Ithaca.
3: Get past the Peloponnesian Peninsula.
2: Odyssey.
3: Odyssey.
4: Mediterranean.
5: Psych out of Cyclops.
4: And crater his cranium.
3: Circeus.
2: Cursing the
4: men into bacon bits.
2: Gotta go.
3: On the road.
4: Head to where Hades is.
2: Odysseus.
4: Athena.
3: Telemachus.
0: And when it's not playing on More FM, where is this playing? Like, how are they using this?
1: It's all over the internet. And I don't know how I feel about this. I don't know. I mean, I guess they did it with Hamilton. You know?
0: Yeah, I mean, like, Hamilton I can kind of understand because that is a musical.
3: News of that hero who's
5: traveled so far.
0: Like, does this draw you in and, like, make you really want to go to the movies to see it?
1: I just never thought I was going to see Robert Pattinson rap about Homer.
0: Well,
1: you know, it's not something I needed in my life.
0: I always thought I'd never see Robert Pattinson play Batman, but he did. And how did that go, everyone?
6: Yeah, that's true, that's true.
1: Yeah, that's true. Out
7: next with Sarah and Adam.
1: It's never going to happen again, is it? So, yeah.
0: No, but in cinemas now, but directed by Christopher Nolan. And he's the greatest director of all time. Speaking of Batman, The Dark Knight with Christian Bale. That's the Batman that we need to remember.
1: Oh, are we just going to keep talking about movies? Is that
6: Please
1: what this is going to become now? Who opened the Pandora's box of Batman for Adam?
0: Oh, can we watch? I'm going to watch Batman this weekend now. We've brought it up. After 4 o'clock, our last school holiday pay. $100, all thanks to Novus. We'll do it in about 20 minutes or more.
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25: Afternoon, Kate Yam Adams here with the latest at 4. A second case of H5 bird flu has been detected in New Zealand. A native hawk found in Wairarapa is now a confirmed case. There's still no detection in poultry at this stage. A person is fighting for their life after an assault south of Whanganui. The alleged offender fled in a vehicle towards Foxton, where armed police with dog units are making inquiries to find the person. A report reveals cyber threats are evolving with the cyber landscape. Gen Digital has seen a 45% bump in scam yourself attacks from January. The country is getting its own School Leavers Festival, taking inspiration from Australia's schoolies tradition. Leavers 26 will be held in December at Mount Maunganui's Sopo Reserve. A 6-wicket win with 10.5 overs to spare for the Black Caps over the West Indies in Guyana means a 2-1 ODI series lead with 2 to play. And Black Caps batting coach Luke Ronchi is stepping down at the end of the India series to be head coach of the Melbourne Renegades in the Aussie BBL.
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25: 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Warning showroom may cause sudden redecorating urges. We have moderate sou'westers as we drop to a low of 7 tonight. Tomorrow's mostly sunny with moderate westerlies, a high of 17 for Saturday, a mix of sun and cloud on Sunday.
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0: It's 4:01 on your Friday before 5 o'clock, our last school holiday pay. 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
1: And we're going to play Did It Work With You? So you tell us something that you tried, you used something sort of unconventionally like an appliance or whatever to do something else. It could have worked, it could have been a

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0: See you, Maury FM. Sir and Adam driving you home the last day of the school holidays and our last school holiday pay coming up before 5 o'clock. $100 could be yours.
1: We're going to play Did It Work? So we would love you to get your text into 559 if you've tried something. We've had people who tried descaling a fish with cake mixes.
0: That's right.
1: That worked, apparently.
0: And another guy who tried to churn butter by using a washing machine.
1: Lot of butter, but it did work.
0: Yeah. It works.
1: Insane. This is it. Kiwis, highly ingenuity-y.
0: Put it on a t-shirt somewhere quickly.
1: That's not the word, is it? Anyway. Okay, see whether you think this works, guys. Opening a corked bottle of wine, as in it's a wine with a cork, not a screw cap, with a bicycle pump.
0: A bicycle pump? Oh, well, a bicycle, it does have that thin needle at the end of the bicycle pump.
1: Mmm.
0: And if you smash that into a cork, but is it strong enough to stay in there when you pull it out?
1: So that's how you think you would do it. Shove in the needle bit.
0: Yeah.
1: And then pull it out.
2: Oh.
0: Well, I don't know. Would there be another way to do it that I'm not thinking of?
2: Pump the air into the bottle. And it goes pop.

0: Yeah.
1: Oh. Otherwise, you can put anything in.
2: As well, yeah. Yep. Literally a knife.
3: Well, it just blew my mind that you would actually try pump up a bottle of wine with a bicycle pump.
2: This is something I tried over the break.
3: No, you did.
2: Yes.
3: You must have been very desperate.
2: No, it was actually, to be fair, yeah, I mean, we were trying to open a bottle of wine, but it was a trick that, so we were staying with friends and their neighbour, he's a big bike enthusiast, and he's like, I can open that with a bike pump. It was a bottle of wine with a cork.
3: I'm going to say no, there's no way that worked. By pumping?
1: Yeah,
3: no.
1: I reckon, yeah.
2: You've got faith?
1: I've got faith.
2: Producer tell us, like, I can open any bottle of alcohol, but if push came to shove, I
1: can open it. Nah, keep the wine.
2: Producer Tyler will find a way.
3: Yeah, Tyler with, like, seven chipped teeth.
2: Yeah. Oh, no. Shut up, he's got a beautiful smile. Well, guess what, Producer Tyler, you are correct. It did, in fact, work. So what he did is he got the bicycle pump, and there's an inflation needle that's in the pump. He put that down the side of the cork. Oh, so you don't put it in the middle. You put it down the side of the cork, and then you use that to pump air kind of down the side of the cork.
1: Wow.
2: It pumps air in, and the air, just a couple of pumps, forces the cock out.
1: The what?
2: Sorry.
3: Forces
2: the cock out. Sorry.
3: What a sentence that was.
2: Forces the cork out. Sorry.
3: Oh, my God.
2: Forces the cork.
3: Cork?
0: Oh, my God.
2: No.
3: It must be a Friday.
2: The cork.
3: I feel like she's got a bottle of wine under that desk there, eh?
2: No! Oh, no! So anyway, if you've got something you've tried, you want to play Did It Work? Please text us what you did. Please text 559.
3: We'll just let her sit in that for another few seconds.
2: Oh, no.

0: Kelly Ray Jepsen, More FM for your Friday. Sarah and Adam driving you home.
1: Let's play Did It Work? This is where you tell us something that you tried, a little bit unconventional. I was just explaining how you open, we can open a bottle of wine with a cork with a bicycle pump.
0: Yeah.
1: Crazy. And it works. I mean, you've got to be careful, but it works.
0: Actually, text POD to 559 because you'll actually hear how Sarah explained it.
1: Oh, no. Now, hang on. Yeah,
0: no, it's not a thing for little ears. Slip of the tongue.
1: That was a slip of the tongue.
0: But yeah, text POD to 559. We'll make sure it's on the podcast.
1: We can't edit that bit out of the podcast.
0: No.
1: Okay.
0: That's the first thing that's going in it.
1: Yeah, okay. All right. Well, this is where you tell us what you tried, and it's our job to guess whether it worked or whether it was a disaster. Caroline, hello.
2: Hi, how are you guys?
0: We're really good.
1: All right, you freaky deaky boo. What did you try?
2: Crumbed fish in a toaster.
1: Crumbed fish?
0: Oh, yes. My gosh. Okay.
1: Yes. I mean, my first question is, were you at work because this is a work crime?
2: No, at least not.
1: Okay.
0: Like what type? Like I presume it's like a frozen sort of like Sea Lord situation from the supermarket.
2: Yes, exactly that.
1: Okay, so frozen crumbed fish in the toaster. Mm-hmm. And if it's frozen, the fish has got to cook all the way through before the crumbs burn.
0: I immediately thought it was going to be a flappy, floppy crumb fish from the fish and chip shop.
1: Oh, did you?
0: Yeah. But now that it's frozen, there's a bit of stability in the toaster.
1: And fish cooks quite quickly. Like, you know, when you do fish parcels in the oven, it's quite quick to get it cooked all the way through. But then how do you do it so the crumbs don't burn before the fish is, because how do you not have, like, raw fish in the middle? Okay, and you can't change the like intensity of a toaster.
2: Some of them you can.
1: Oh, okay, Caroline.
0: Sounds like we're talking to someone with a bit of confidence and wants to brag a wee bit about the old frozen fish in the toaster situation.
1: It sounds stinky, but I think it worked. Do you think it worked?
0: I think it worked.
1: Okay, we're locking in. Did it work? Are we right, Caroline?
2: It did work. The crumbs were just a bit over-toasted and the fish was lukewarm, not hot.
0: So did it work?
1: Fish.
2: Depends on how hot you like your fish.
1: If you like lukewarm fish that's burnt, then it worked immediately.
0: So how does one get into a situation like that? Was the oven broken? What's going on there?
2: We basically were at my mum's house and the oven was broken, so I just used a toaster.
1: I guess my biggest question, Caroline, is would you do it again?
2: No, definitely not.
0: Love that, Caroline.
2: It smells like fish weeks after. You sort of question your life decision.
1: Oh, no. Oh, yeah. And please tell me you're a savoury toast, not a sweet toaster. Have you got fishy jam going on?
2: Imagine that.
1: Thank you, Caroline.
0: Good on you, Caroline. Nice to chat.
1: Yeah.
3: Coming up with Sarah and Adam.
0: Our very last school holiday pay, all thanks to Novus. $100 could be yours in about 8 minutes or more.
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2: And maybe it's because it's the last one, but gosh, things have really reached fever pitch this afternoon. We've got text to 559. Tiff says, I think I've been blocked. Ha ha ha. Keep saying line busy, damn it. Oh well, thanks for cheering me up, guys. And Tiff, I promise you, you have not been blocked. It has just gone absolutely bananas.
0: Yep.
2: That last $100. And Tale, it is all yours.
3: Woohoo! Thank you.
2: You are welcome. All right, mate, enjoy that and good luck for the last couple of days, okay?
3: Awesome, thank you so much.
0: Easy.
2: You're so welcome.
0: And a big thanks to Novus. Hopefully they'll come on board in another 10 or 11 weeks for the next school holidays.
2: Hint, hint, Novus.
0: Thanks, Novus.
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2: Oh.
3: Mmm. Just one quick clue. How many colours on a standard Rubik's Cube? I think you'll find it's six.

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2: Okay, we're going to Christchurch. Sorry, Al. Hello.
3: Hello.
2: Hi. Okay. Have we got your name right? Sorry, Al. We're trying to decipher Director Dave's handwriting.
3: That's, that's good.
2: That's good. That's good. That'll do for now. Where are you doing the poppy from?
3: At my house.
2: And is there anyone with you? Are you doing it by yourself or you got some help?
3: My sister and my dad are here with me.
2: Great. Oh, okay. G'day, guys. Well, you know how this works. They can yell out in the background or whatever, but you've got to be the one to give us the answer, all right?
3: Okay, cool.
2: All right. How old are you, by the way?
3: I'm 16 years old.
2: Okay. I actually don't think that's necessarily an issue for today's quiz, like looking at these questions, Adam.
0: I mean, especially if you've got your sister and your dad with you.
2: Yeah,
0: you know, you cover a lot of ground there.
2: All right, man. Let's do this. We're going to have 10 questions in 60 seconds. Remember, if you don't know the answer, you can keep guessing. Otherwise, say pass. We move on and come back if there's time on the clock at the end. And if you nail it, you wrap up your school holidays with
3: $1,000. Okay. Yeah.
2: All right, guys, come on.
0: I think they're in disbelief that they're actually in the radio right now playing.
2: I know.
0: Here we go, guys. You've got this. $1,000.
2: Come on.
0: Your time starts now. What Hogwarts house was Harry Potter in?
3: Gryffindor.
0: Yes, finish the lyric. Sweet Caroline.
3: Bum, bum, bum.
0: Yeah. What lolly is in Whittaker's new chocolate block?
3: Hazel?
0: No. What lolly?
2: Lolly.
3: Pass.
0: UFC fighter Conor McGregor is from what country?
3: Ireland.
0: Yes. How many colours are on a standard Rubik's Cube?
3: Six.
0: Yes. What meat is prosciutto?
3: Lamb?
0: No.
3: Pass.
0: Who was the captain of the All Blacks this weekend?
3: Pass.
0: Who sings the songs Die Young and Blah Blah Blah?
3: Die Young and Blah Blah Blah.
0: Yes. Which ocean lies east of Africa? Time
2: no!
0: is
2: up. Oh, no! Oh, you guys. Look, you got 5 out of 9. We technically got through 9 questions. So
3: that's not
2: that bad. That's not that bad. That's a pass. Okay, let's look at the ones
3: we've been trying to get into your Morpham, changed my life for like ages. We've called like 500 times.
0: And I'm sorry to say, that happened like 3 weeks ago.
2: That was so long
3: ago.
2: Oh, you guys. Well, I'm sure it'll come back.
0: Sure it comes back, man. Yeah.
3: We're determined to win.
0: Great.
2: Honestly, yeah, you've got to hang in there. Do you want to hear the ones that got you or nah? Do you just want to go?
3: Nah. Oh, yeah, we'll hear them.
2: Okay, the lolly in Whittaker's, the new chocolate block is gumdrops, the meat in prosciutto is pork, the captain of the All Blacks this weekend is Adi Savia, and it's the Indian Ocean that lies east of Africa. Those were the ones that got you guys.
0: It's been awesome to chat, and I'm pleased you finally got through, and enjoy Term 3, guys.
4: Thanks, guys.
0: Good stuff.
2: Happy Friday.
1: Up next with Sarah and Adam.
2: That was a bit chaotic. I felt like I was having to, like, run a class.
0: Yeah.
2: I would not be a good teacher. Just going to say that now. Anyway, coming up, if your partner or someone that you know, like maybe a family member or a friend or whatever, they've changed their appearance in some way,
0: mm-hmm.
2: a very drastic haircut maybe, a piercing, something, and they didn't tell you. They just turned up and you were like, whoa,
0: okay.
2: Could have given me a little heads up that this has gone on. What did they do? Can you tell us? Can you start texting us 559? We're going to talk about it next.
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2: Afternoon, KM Adams here with the latest at 5. A native hawk in Wairarapa has become the second confirmed case of H5 bird flu. The government is now ramping up its response, including extra checking of birds at selected sites in the district. The new Cook Strait ferries are being named after two famous explorers in New Zealand history. One will be called Kupe and the other Cook. The White House claims there are almost 300,000 non-citizens registered to vote in federal elections. US President Donald Trump.
18: Put together, these disclosures reveal an election system so broken and so vulnerable that no one can possibly defend it.
2: National's former Minister for Everything, Sir Bill Birch, has died, aged 92. The All Blacks have had their captain's run at Eden Park. Tomorrow night's clash with Ireland looms as a strong challenge to the famous 52-match unbeaten run there. Rugby with shift four. And Black Caps batting coach Luke Ronke will step aside after the upcoming India series here.
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2: More FM weather for Nelson with Hubbers. Warning showroom make or sudden redecorating urges. We have moderate sou'westers as we drop to a low of 7 tonight. Tomorrow's mostly sunny with moderate westerlies, a high of 17 for Saturday, a mix of sun and cloud on Sunday.
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0: Oh, what a feeling. It is a Friday and the weekend is here. Let your hair down and relax. Come
2: on. That's it. You know, fish and chips for dinner, go home, take the bra off, put the feet up. What a vibe.
0: I think I might just do the fish and chips.

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0: Can't stop the feeling that I'll win $30 million tomorrow night with Powerball. My gosh, good luck if you're playing that.
1: Add another wing to the mansion, will you, Adam?
0: Yeah, probably.
1: Third swimming pool.
0: The third swimming pool, yeah. Caught up with a mate last night, and it actually got, it became quite a D&M because he's thinning. You know, we're at that age where we're losing our hair.
1: Oh, right.
0: Yeah, and he's about to commit. He's like, I'm just going to shave it off and not ask anyone. And my other mate, Jim, he's like, what do you mean not ask anyone? He's like, well, you know, get permission from my partner, because that's what he feels like he has to do before he shaves it all off.
1: Well,
0: and people are piping up saying, you can do what you want. It's your body.
1: It might not be permission, though, but I do get, like, maybe a chat beforehand, because I think sometimes, you know, anybody, if they alter their appearance, it can be quite a shift. I remember when my dad shaved off his beard way back in the day. Like, I was a little kid, and I think I'd only ever really known him with this big beard, and then he just decided to get rid of it one day. He walked in, and I ran around the house screaming because I thought an intruder had walked into the house. I thought there was a strange man. And he just kept saying, it's me, it's me. And I was just like, I don't know who you are.
0: And you're like, the intruder, he's even like mimicking my dad. Like,
1: no, I just didn't understand. It was such a shame.
0: There are those funny videos online of kids freaking out when they see their dads shave their beard off, like the exact same thing.
1: Yeah, but then it can be like haircuts.
0: So your dad should have gone to you to say, like, hey, are you okay if I shave off my beard? Should he have asked you for permission?
1: He could do whatever he wants. All I'm saying is it can be quite a shock to the system. So, like, you know, if I came home to Luke with an eyebrow piercing, he'd be like, sorry, what's happening? Do you know what I mean? Like, who are you now?
0: Well, David, you shaved your hair off a couple of years ago. How did that go down with your partner?
2: Yeah, I had to ask for permission, and she said, I don't want to be with someone who's overweight and bald. So I had to do that, and I lost 20 kilos and shaved my hair off, and best thing I've ever done.
1: Oh my God, David, it's directed backwards. Wow, that's right. Okay, that's not where I thought that was going to go.
2: Yeah, neither. And,
1: are you okay?
2: Yeah, I'm fine.
1: Oh, well, big Friday vibes. Jeez.
0: Crikey. Yeah. Okay.
1: So. Okay, well, if you want to follow that up, feel free to get in touch. Jeez.
0: We're going to invoice you for this time, by the way, if that's okay, as your therapist here. But surely this happens to a lot of people, right?
1: Someone's come home with dreads. For example, you know, you've got, sorry, what's happening? Someone's got a Karen haircut.
2: Oh, no. Please
1: shaved
2: don't.
1: Shaved off the bed. Bleach the eyebrows? I don't know. What's happened? What has someone come home with? Got a full facelift and turned into a cat?
0: There's the Friday vibes we're after. 559 0800 More FM. Let's go. It's Dreams on More.

0: coming down under later this year to Australia. Harry Styles, American Girls, Maury Feim, Ciaran Adam.
1: If somebody's going to make a big change to their appearance, you know, shave the hair off, for example, or something like that, should they let their partner know or should they just go for it? You know, do you just dive on in and then turn up and go, surprise?
0: That's what a friend of mine is thinking of doing. He's thinking of just shaving off his hair, turning up home like after work or whenever he decides to do it and just seeing what sort of reception he gets. And I don't think it'll be a great reception.
1: Look, his body, he can do whatever he wants. All I'm saying is it can go badly. Clear, what happened with your husband?
2: Seriously, we flew to Vegas to get married.
0: Yeah.
2: And he shaved, he looked sort of like a sort of rough bikey sort of fellow. And then he shaved his beard off to be clean shaven for the wedding and walked out like a chubby little baby.
0: So he didn't tell you he was doing this?
2: No.
0: Right.
1: No. And how did you feel about it, Claire?
2: Horrified. I told him I didn't want to marry him. He was not the person that I was going to marry.
1: No, that's not what you had. That's not what it looked like on the packet.
0: And he was probably thinking, "I'm going to spruce myself up for a big day. I want to look good for my beautiful wife to be clear." Okay.
1: How long had he had a beard for before he shaved it clear? Like, how long had that been a bearded face?
2: 5 years.
1: So did he have tan lines, like white, sort of from the beard bit down?
2: Well, fortunately, it was August, so it wasn't too sunny. But it was a horrified. I said to him, I'm only marrying you because it'll grow back.
1: Yeah, perfect.
0: And okay. Claire, tell me, did you go ahead with the wedding photos?
2: Yes, but I don't look at them.
1: I reckon we need a little Photoshop, little AI situation. Let's get a beard back on. She'll be happy.
0: Just get a Vivid and just scribble around his face. That'll do the trick.
3: Thanks, Claire.
4: Up next with Sarah and Adam.
1: Oh, the chubby man, baby. That really got me.
0: Chubby man. Oh, my God.
1: It is a game that, Adam, you are not great at. Director Dave is even worse at. But we all love playing on a Friday. Wherever you are, if you're driving home, we're going to play the 2 second high school hit game next. It's a hoot. Join us.
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1: Can you do it? 2 seconds of a song, a high school hit, to be precise. Can you name the song and the artist? It is such a fun game. 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It's 3 songs.
0: Here we go, Dre. Where's My Husband? Serenade Adam, driving you home into the weekend.

0: Hey there, this is Sian Lana. We begin on Monday, Murder at More FM Manor. You can join the whole cast. People like Guy Beckett,
1: Lara Dubois,
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0: It's Sharon, Maury Fairn with Sarah and Adam. If you've always wanted to rate our playlist, you can, and you'll go in the draw to win a share of $5,000. You can text music to 559. Basically, we're playing Music Tinder. You can swipe left or you can swipe right to the songs you dislike and the songs you love.
1: The best bit is you never have to go on the date.
0: True.
1: You just get to be choosy and that's it.
0: Love it.
2: Yeah.
0: So music to 559.
1: So, and actually, if you do love music, let's do it. Let's play the 2 second high school hit game. This is where we play 2 seconds of an old school banger. Mm-hmm. You've got to guess the song and the artist. Wherever you are listening right now, play along. Adam, as always, we're putting you up against Director Dave. I'd say you are slightly better than David at this game, but not by much.
0: I'll take it.
1: Okay, well, let's see who can win today. Here we go. Song number one.
0: Adam. Red Hot Chili Peppers, Under the Bridge.
1: Incorrect.
0: Oh.
2: Play it again.
0: Dun, dun, dun, dun, dun, dun.
2: Can't say I know that. Oh, Californication.
1: No.
2: Oh.
1: No, it is Sublime.
2: Oh,
1: Santeria. Yep, so that's nil all. Here we go. Song number two.
2: David.
1: Drink to Dave.
2: Gwen Stefani.
1: And the song is?
2: The Gwen Stefani one called Hollaback. A Rich Girl. I've named every song but it.
0: Adam, Gwen Stefani, Rich Girl.
1: No.
0: Oh.
2: If it is I Gwen could Stefani. Escape it and mm-hmm. be free to place my own. Kanye.
1: Oh my God.
0: Time is up.
1: It's The Sweet Escape.
2: Oh, it is too.
1: By Gwen Stefani. You get a half point for that, Director.
0: No,
1: he
0: didn't. Thank
1: you.
0: Oh, cut
2: Thank
0: it
2: you.
0: Out.
2: Thank you. I got the name.
1: All right, song number three.
0: Adam. Scribe.
1: And the song's called
0: Crusader.
2: No. David. Scribe, not many.
1: That's correct.
0: Not many. If any. He's just bought out a new album. A mate told me a couple of days ago. Apparently it's going really good.
1: Did a mate tell you that? Do you have mates? Do your mates just describe?
2: Whatever.
1: Be honest.
0: I've got cool mates from the hood. All right, next song.
1: No, you don't. You started this year. Okay. Yeah, song number four. Here we go.
0: Shaggy, Adam.
1: Yeah, Adam.
0: Shaggy.
1: Then song is
0: Angels.
1: That's correct. Oh, Angel, but you don't give it here.
3: That's good. You're my darling angel.
1: Okay. One song left. Currently, Director Dave is leading by half a point.
2: Yo, you already know, baby.
1: Let's go song number five.
2: David.
0: Adam.
1: Director Dave.
2: Thank you. That is Kylie Minogue. Can't get out of my head.
1: I was going to say, can't get you out of it. That is a win for Director Dave, the man who hates music.
2: We back, baby. We out here winning, baby.
0: My blood is boiling.
2: Let's go.
0: You should see him celebrating right now, and it is doing my head in.
1: You can go commiserate with all your mates listening to the new Scribe album tonight. You enjoy that, my bro.
0: Buses and trains, Bachelor Girl and more.

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1: We need to make a quick correction to the show. Just quickly, something that you said earlier, Adam, when we were playing the high school hit game. What did your mate say was happening?
0: How many dudes you know roll like this? That Scribe has new music out at the moment. I believe he's brought out a new album because he's wanting to get it out of his system. And once he's done that, he's leaving music forever. That's what my mate told me.
1: Okay, well, Scribe did release an album last September called Scribe is Dead. And it was his farewell to music. So you are correct. You're just
0: maybe
1: 10 months a bit late.
0: Maybe he did tell me that, but it was like a year ago.
1: Oh my God. And you said the other day, he said he's got new music.
0: Well, it
1: out.
0: Was the other day. Yeah, it was in the past.
1: Okay, so just to be clear, for anybody going, oh, Scribe's got new music coming.
0: He does.
1: Categorically
0: last
1: does not.
0: September.
1: No, doesn't. Will never again.
0: Still within the year.
1: He said his it was September 25. When you joined this radio show.
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6: Evening, KM Adams here with the latest at 6. MPI will be offering one-on-one support and advice to the poultry industry in both Wellington and Wairarapa after a second confirmed H5 bird flu case was found in Wairarapa. Part of State Highway 2, Rimutaka Hill, is shut following a crash. Significant traffic delays are expected. One person is in custody and another is fighting for their life after an assault near Whanganui. The alleged offender was found in Foxton this afternoon. Winston Peters insists upgrades to Cook Strait ferry infrastructure will be delivered on budget. The new boat's expected to arrive in 2029. A snapshot of cyber threats reveals they're blending into everyday life. Fake shop scams are up 87%. The All Blacks ready to go tomorrow for the Irish Test with a captain's run today. The 52-match Eden Park unbeaten streak is on the line. Rugby league with Machinery House in a league of their own. And at 8 this evening, the Sharks hosting the Knights from 10. The Roosters at home to the Storm.
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6: More FM weather for Nelson with Hubbers. Warning showroom may cause sudden redecorating urges. We have moderate sou'westers as we drop to a low of 7 tonight. Tomorrow's mostly sunny with moderate westerlies, a high of 17 for Saturday, a mix of sun and cloud on Sunday.
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7: Happy Friday. It is 6:04 and more. What's on the menu tonight at the Gandhi household?
8: Oh, do you know what? 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It's pizza is what I mean, which obviously is always mystery meat on pizza. It's just, yum. And then the real,
7: break my stride and more.

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0: Gautier and our Kiwi girl Kimbra, somebody that I used to know on More FM. Sarah Adams driving you home. Well, we've been giving away these glasses every day this week, and I think it's a late night at most malls around the country. So head into Specsavers and check out their new Bluey line. They have four designs.
1: Yeah, they're really, really cute. Brooke, do you know someone who would love these?
2: I do have someone that would absolutely love these. They're my bestie's daughter. She is 7 years old, Miss Maya, and she would rock them.
0: Nice,
1: oh,
0: Maya.
1: I love awesome. This. Yeah, she's a stylist.

0: little poppet?
1: She is all about it. She is just a total vibe. So, yeah.
0: Ah, this is good. I think this is it because they are a colourful, you know, like they're bright colours in the coolest way. So they are all hers, Brooke, and you are such a good bestie. Nicely done.
1: Thank you so much. I'm sure she'll absolutely love them.
0: Yeah, you're awesome. You're awesome. Happy Friday, mate.
2: Yeah, and a big thanks to Specsavers, and do go check out those blue glasses. They look wicked.
0: If you have missed the little prediction that we did at the start of the show, we thought, you know, let's see who's going to win out of England versus France on Sunday. Who's going to get that third place? Because it is a heated rivalry, and some people not happy with the outcome.
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1: Couple of big games to go in the FIFA World Cup. Of course, the big final, Argentina versus Spain on Monday morning. But Sunday, it is England versus France.
0: I reckon you're the only one that's talking about this game.
1: Nah, because English fans have gone online saying this is the people's game, the people's final. And I think the thing is because England and France have always had a very big rivalry for, you know, goes back hundreds of years. So really, as much as they are battling out for third, each of them doesn't want the other to get it. You know, like sure. It's just out of sheer spite. It'd be like if it was Australia versus New Zealand.
0: Yep.
1: So we did a very scientific experiment at the start of the show to predict who was going to win, England or France. We had a wheel of brie cheese for France and a bag of frozen peas for England.
0: There's a video that goes with this as well. We'll put it on Instagram and Facebook. So More FM Drive, and you'll be able to go check it out.
1: No surprises, the English are already whinging, and I can say that because I'm married to one. Someone said, funny, but not really same-sized or weighted items.
0: Ah, yes.
1: I mean, we never claimed for this to be a good experiment. But anyway, if you'd like to know the outcome, here it is.
2: Here we go. I am in the car park. Hopefully I don't A, hit a car, or B, have a car hit me. Here we go. For peas.
0: Okay. Oh.
1: Oh, no. Oh.
3: As if we didn't see this happening.
1: Oh, no.
0: What's happened?
1: The peas have gone everywhere, guys. The bag of peas has split open and the peas have gone everywhere. Oh.
0: Okay, so how far are we talking, like, meters-wise?
2: Okay, I'm going to say, look, you know what? We can do this in steps.
3: Walk it out.
2: One, two, three, four, five, six. I'm going to say 6.5 meters.
0: Okay, 6.5 meters. That's Sarah steps, so that would be about 2 meters if that was me. Oh,
2: that's the peas. Are we ready for the cheese,
0: yeah,
2: guys?
0: Yeah, bring on the cheese. Come on, the France.
2: Viva la France. Here we go. By an absolute, it's still rolling. It's rolling.
3: Do we count rolling?
2: Yes, we do. Of course we do. It's rolling. It's rolling. It's gone at least double the peas. I'm predicting it's a 3-1 to France, guys.
3: Where's it gone?
2: Guys, it's gone all the way into the gutter. Like, probably some football fans will be after many of the games this weekend. But it is cheese for the win. So that is the official prediction. England versus France this weekend. We're calling it.
0: And for the game that everyone actually cares England. About, are we doing a prediction for that or nah?
2: We don't have time for that.
4: Hang on, didn't we just do this? That was 11 weeks? Oh, here we go again.
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0: Great to have you with us. 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
1: In that order?
0: Or go the ABs. 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
1: It doesn't make a difference really, does it?
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1: Exactly. Yeah, anyway. Sorry, that was... I don't even know why I asked that. Right, caller of the week is coming up in

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1: Sarah and Adams, caller of the week.
2: Okay, so every week we do a segment called The Court of the Fun Police, where you tell us something you did back in the day that maybe was a bit naughty. You were just trying to have a bit of fun, and suddenly the police have turned up, and we kind of decide whether, yeah, wasn't the police really just being the fun police? This week, Lisa stepped into the court.
3: Well, it wasn't intended to be illegal, but we decided one evening that we thought that a particular road in a particular tourist town beginning with Q, this is back when I lived there, needed a pedestrian crossing because it was very dangerous crossing the road, we felt. Yes. And so we hiked this plan to paint a pedestrian crossing across, and what we didn't realise, because we were young and stupid, we didn't realise that it was actually a main highway, even though it seemed like a... So it was rather not a, such a good idea. But anyway, the next morning it was in the local paper, or the next couple of days, that there'd been this mysterious road painters. But they did never catch up with us, so I'm hoping that the police are not listening. Way no, back well, then, they're probably...
2: Just as well we've used a fake name, Lisa, so that's good. Hey. Hey.
3: Yeah, yep.
2: Yeah. Hey. And what time of the... Like, did you do this overnight in the, like, shadow of darkness, or...?
3: Yeah, 1 a.m.
0: Okay. Oh. And, like, were you pretty happy with the job that you did? Did you have, like, rectangular stencils? Like, how did you do that?
3: No, I wouldn't say it was that accurate, but we were pretty happy when we went back and walked across it. That was the fun part.
0: And, wait, and did cars stop for you when you walked across
3: it?
2: Yes.
3: That was the bit we liked the most, because it was like, yay, they're stopping. It's achieved its outcome until, of course, they took it off a few weeks later.
2: For
0: a few weeks, I'll be happy with that.
2: Yeah. God, you're more efficient than the council, that's for sure. Lisa, that absolutely, that is fun police. Through and through.
3: And I'm pretty sure the police that were around at the day are probably not around now, so they've either retired off on their islands or whatever.
0: How long ago was this, Lisa? Like, when was it?
3: It was in the 90s. Yeah. So it was a long time ago. Yeah.
2: Yeah, no, you're out in technicality. You're totally fine, mate.
0: Easier. And out of curiosity, was this Frankton Road?
3: No, it wasn't Frankton Road. It was actually the road right through. It was, now I've forgotten what it's called. Down through all the restaurants that goes out towards Glenorchy.
0: Just round
3: that corner.
0: Yes, on that
3: big corner. We painted it right there. Shotover Street, that's it.
0: Shotover Street. Bring back the zebra crossing, I say.
2: Yeah, I reckon.
0: Awesome, Lisa. That's such a good story.
3: But, really responsible these days, and haven't done anything like that since.
2: You're right.
0: Put that on a Tui billboard.
1: Caller of the week.
2: I'm

0: Meredith Brooks, More FM for your Friday. Sarah and Adam driving you home. We're coming to the end of the school holidays and you're probably wanting to plan the next holidays. I recommend Googling Ski G. It's a real word.
1: Yeah, this is good.
0: Fiji Airways have come up with this word, and it means to stop in Fiji before or after you hit the slope. 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
1: Hey, have a great weekend. There is so much going on this weekend. Tomorrow night in Auckland, 85,000 people are all going to things at the same time.
0: So what's on? The WAS?
1: Because there's the WAS.
0: Yep.
1: So that's at Go Media Stadium. Mm-hmm. There's the ABs at Eden Park. And there's the Harlem Globetrotters at Spark Arena.
2: Wow.
1: Yeah, and that is a lot of people going to be going a lot of places. So I think the roads might be a bit cooked and I do think public transport is free with your tickets, though, so I'd go for that option. Anyway, it's going to be nuts.
0: Brilliant.
1: Just in Auckland alone, but a lot of great sport. Have fun waking up early to watch the finals of the football on Monday morning as well.
0: Yes. Remind me, Sarah, who's playing?
1: Argentina and Spain.
0: Yeah.
2: Hey, that was good, baby.
0: Nice.
1: Thanks, guys. How are you backing? How are you guys backing for the final?
0: I mean, it would be pretty incredible if Argentina won. Like, that's a fairy tale finish for Messi.
2: Oh, absolutely. And I mean, no team has gone back to back since, I don't know when, but no team has gone back to back. So hopefully Argentina can do it.
0: Mm.
1: And Argentina and I have the same birthday, so I'm backing them.
0: Great. Perfect.
1: Their Independence Day is my birthday. So we're birthday buddies. So
0: well, good luck to Argentina from the show then, right?
1: Yeah, that's it. Sorry to our Spanish friends, but Argentina!
0: Have a great weekend and we'll catch you Monday.
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3: You must understand the touch of your hand makes my pulse real.

It's Maury Feebs. Turn It Up Friday. Kia ora. Steph with you. It is weekend time. And geez, tomorrow night, we are spoilt for choice when it comes to sport to watch. For our Saturday, we've got the All Blacks on at the same time as the Warriors. So maybe a bit of TV hopping maybe in your household tomorrow night. It's Neo. It's Maury Feebs.

0: You're with Steph. Happy weekend and all weekend long. Your chances by listening to More FM to win tickets to see the brand new Christopher Nolan movie that came out across the country yesterday. It's called The Odyssey.
1: No one could stand between me and home. 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
0: It looks epic. It cost $250 million to make this movie. It's Christopher Nolan. He's directing it. And he's the guy that did Inception, Interstellar, or the Batman ones with Heath Ledger as the Joker. Like, this guy knows how to make a good movie. So I am pumped, and your chance to win your free ticket. 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Five Sauce, Miley, Shaboozy, all next here on More FM. 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

0: It's Morrie Femmes, Turn It Up Friday, Steph with you. And after the weekend, on Monday, Bryan Adams tickets go on sale. And us here at Morrie Femmes, we're stoked to bring him here back to New Zealand with a very special guest this time, Natalie Imbruglia. They've got two shows, Auckland Spark Arena on the 10th of March and Christchurch's Wolfbrook Arena on the 12th of March. Tickets, like I say, midday Monday after the weekend, that's when they go on sale. The pre-sale began earlier today. But if you want the chance to win some free cheeky tickets, just text Bryan with what show you want to see to 559 to be in to win a double pass. Ella Langley, Thirsty Merc and Sabrina Carpenter coming up at Morrie Femmes.
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1: Cut my heart about 1-2 times. Don't need to question the reason. I'm yours. I'm yours. I know the earth will lose a fight just to see a smile. Cause you got no flaws.

here on More FM's Turn It Up Friday. Kia ora, happy weekend, Steph with you. And quite a nasty shake last night for the South Island A, and then heaps of aftershocks after that until the early hours this morning. A magnitude 5.9 quake. It's been revised down from the 6.3 they were reporting last night. But Civil Defence just reminding us to have our emergency packs ready to go. Just double check it's all sussed. Here's Mr. Brightside, it's More FM. Come on.

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0: Hayley Bell, Me For Me, here on More FM's Turn It Up Friday. Steph with you. Happy weekend and no football tomorrow to watch, but the third place playoff is going down at Sunday, 9 a.m. New Zealand time. So that kind of sounds nice, right? A little coffee and toast in bed, watch some soccer. France versus England for that one. And then Monday at 7 a.m, that is the grand FIFA final, Spain versus Argentina. So a lot of people up early watching that one after the weekend for sure. Semisonic, Rachel Platten and Ed Sheeran all next on More FM.
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0: It's Mori Femmes, Turn It Up Friday. Hello, Steph with you tonight. And hey, do you want an easy way to make some money? We've got a share of $5,000 we'd love to give you just by telling us what music that you're sick of hearing on Mori Femmes at the moment. So do a music test. Text MUSIC to 559 and you'll hear some music clips. Swipe one way on the songs that you quite like that you think Mori Femmes should continue to play, and swipe the other way on the songs that you hate. And basically you're curating the perfect Mori Femmes playlist at the same time as getting your name in the drawer to win a share of $5,000. It's pretty fun as well. So just text MUSIC to 559 to get started. On the way next, Teddy Swims, Pearl Jam and Cyril, all on the way. It's Mori Femmes. More laughs in the morning with Si and Lana.
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0: We're getting ready for the weekend. And we're taking it up a notch.

On Morrie Femmes, Turn It Up Friday. You're with Steph. I hope you have some fantastic weekend plans lined up. And I hope you're going to treat yourself. 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It truly is the perfect gift for yourself. So go and grab some this weekend. And cheers to Lindt for the show tonight. Morrie Femmes.

0: Samba, Homewrecker. Here on More FM on your Turn It Up Friday, Steph here. And what are you going to watch tomorrow? If you're a big sports person, then you've got a tough decision to make. Are you going to watch the All Blacks or are you going to watch the Warriors? Because they're on at the exact same time tomorrow night. So are you going to be hopping from one room to the other? Are you going to be bar hopping from one bar to the other? There's a big choice you've got to make tomorrow. So really feeling for those people that are torn into two teams. True loyalties will come out though, right? Because you're going to have to pick one of them. All Saints, letters to Cleo and Miles Smith coming up after this. 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

0: It's Morrie Femmes, Turn It Up Friday. You've been with Steph tonight. Taylor. Taylor is next. I was supposed to say Tyler is coming up next. Both true, because Tyler is hanging out for the rest of the night with you, and he's got Taylor Swift. But I loved you. Came back when it mattered. Right after the break for you, also some Role Model and Peter Andre, my first ever concert when I was like 5 years old. What a tune. Have a lovely rest of your night. Have a great weekend. Try and win some Odyssey tickets here at Morrie Femmes this weekend, don't you? I really want to see that movie. Imagine seeing it for free. Choice. So have a great night and I'll see you till Monday. Bye. More laughs in the morning with Si and Lana.
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Turn it up Friday at Morning FM. Tyler here. Hope you had a great week. Hope you have an even better weekend planned. Last few days of the school holidays. And of course, with the weekend being here, the Win It Weekend is on. Double pass to the Odyssey. Getting rave reviews. If you want to see that at the cinema, every hour between 10 a.m. and 5 p.m. tomorrow and Sunday. Here's Robbie.

0: Alex Warren for a Turn It Up Friday at More FM. Tyler here. Oh, I imagine there's going to be a lot of tired people at work on Monday, maybe some tired school kids as well, because, of course, Monday, the Football World Cup final is on, 7 a.m. at New Zealand time, Spain against Argentina. Probably not a good idea, not a good look, calling in sick or being late on the first day back for Term 3, no? Hey, also talking sport, though, lots on the All Blacks, the Warriors, and they're playing pretty much at the same time. So some people are going to be picking one or the other. Others will have the rugby on the big screen and maybe on the phone down to the side, or maybe good excuse to go to the pub that plays both on a big screen. I'd love to see Sky's stats on how many people are watching each. Are the All Blacks or the Warriors more popular? I'm not getting into it. Big Turn It Up Friday tune from Bewitched and Rihanna before 11 at More FM.
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0: return to that Friday at More FM with your share of $5,000 cash up for grabs. Just by telling us about the music that we're playing, what songs are you liking, what ones are you not. It's actually a lot of fun. Text MUSIC to 559. We'll send you back a link and we'll just play you little snippets of songs and then you swipe, just like Tinder, yes or no, whether you're liking the song or not. I thought we could test it with the next three songs that are coming up here on More FM, starting with Harry Styles. Yeah, I think that's a swipe right for me. That's a like. I reckon, yeah, keep it around. What about this one? It's an absolute swipe right for me. Keep it. Yep. This one here. Might be a swipe left. Getting a little... Is it getting a little bit tired? No, it's not me that's in control. It is you. Text MUSIC to 559. You could win $5,000. And you're going to hear those songs whether you want to or not next.
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More FM with Tyler on your Friday night. Will you ever hear from me ever again? It is all riding on that $30 million with Lotto tomorrow night. The biggest win of the year, if it all goes to one person. The luckiest Lotto store in the country is in Hastings at Unichem Pharmacy. Nearly 50 first division wins. Massive. Here's the Veronicas at more. Here we

0: Big Friday energy from Alex Warren. It's Fever Dream at More FM with Tyler. I hadn't heard of this movie until today, and then all of a sudden it's everywhere. Christopher Nolan's The Odyssey has come out, and it's getting like 99% on Rotten Tomatoes. That is massive. Rave reviews. Now, it's out, it was filmed on IMAX, huge, big cameras, and there's only 30 cinemas in the entire world where you can watch it on the original IMAX 70mm film, right? New Zealand, we don't have any, unfortunately, but the film, it's 2.1 million feet long, they reckon, and weighs 272 kgs. If you want to see that movie for free, you're in luck because it is our Win It Weekend, and we've got double passes to the Odyssey up for grabs every hour between 10 a.m. and 5 p.m. tomorrow and Sunday. I love this, Miley. Take Me Back. 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

0: FM's Turn It Up Friday with Tyler. Big concert announcement this week. Bryan Adams coming with special guest Natalie Imbruglia. And we've got your free tickets to be there. Spark Arena, Auckland, the 10th of March. Wolfbrook Arena, Christchurch, the 12th of March. If you want a double pass, text Bryan to 559. Let us know what show you want to go to. Oh, honestly, I would go just for Natalie Imbruglia. But anyway, all of the details are on your Rover app. You just need to search for Bryan Adams.
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1: We get so excited when big stars come to New Zealand because not everyone makes it here these days. 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

0: My name's Sienna Spiro.
1: She's coming to New Zealand in January for the very first time. And she's already made an impression with this song from the soundtrack of The Devil Wears Prada 2. Sienna Spiro, Material Lover.
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1: 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But Robbie Williams is making the trip for two shows.
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0: Hey there, this is Sian Lana, Monday morning, back at it, just after 7, face the music. Now remember, it is for $5,000 cash every morning.
1: And you know how there's some people in life that get a bit funny when you give someone a voucher for their birthday?
0: Yeah.
1: By the way, I'm not one of them. What about when you give them cash and they use it to pay off their afterpay? Is that rude?
0: Yes. See you Monday. More.

0: Manor. We've met our characters, Angelique, Guy, Lara, Sergey, and Bono. 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
0: 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Someone new. Whole life is beautiful. You were the light for me to find my truth. I just want to say thank you.

yesterday. Reminiscing on those past days. I thought you didn't know where my last name, but that changed. And I traveled around the world, think where you living at now. I heard you moved to Austin, got an apartment and settled down. And every once in a while, I start texting, write a paragraph, but then I delete the message. Think about you like a pastime. I could

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11: Oh, wow. 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

0: Hey there, this is Sian Lana. We begin on Monday, Murder at More FM Manor. You can join the whole cast. People like Guy Beckett.
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1: We get so excited when big stars come to New Zealand because not everyone makes it here these days. But Robbie Williams is making the trip for two shows.
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0: Hey there, this is Silent Lana. We begin on Monday, Murder at More FM Manor. You can join the whole cast. People like Guy Beckett,
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0: their manner. 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
19: Morning, I'm Suzette Howe with latest at 6. The government is ramping up its response to H5 bird flu after a second confirmed case was found in the Wairarapa. There'll be extra checks at selected sites in the district over the coming days. Conservation Minister Tama Pōtaka says it's all hands on deck.
21: We've got enhanced surveillance, biosecurity measures, better cages around some of the captive species, and we've commenced vaccination of some species, for example, the kaki, tuturuatu and the kākāpō.
19: A woman has been arrested following an investigation into a series of alleged major online marketplace scams in Hamilton. Police accused the 26-year-old of using fake bank transfers to buy vehicles and electronics totaling up to $100,000 over 2 months. Longtime politician Sir William Birch is being remembered as a giant of the National Party. He's died aged 92. National MP Andrew Bailey says Sir Bill served 27 years in Parliament and was well respected.
22: He had a huge public profile, but much more than that, he was a great friend and mentor, and he was a deeply caring person.
19: And England is set to ban the sale of high-caffeine energy drinks to under-16s. To sport, it's a busy night coming up in Auckland as the All Blacks face Ireland at Eden Park and the Warriors host the Dragons at Mount Smart. All Blacks captain Adi Savia can't wait.
23: It's a great challenge for us to come here and play a quality Irish side, give the fans what they want, a spectacle.
19: Rugby with Shift 4, and Ryan Fox has made the cut at the British Golf Open at even par after 2 under second round, while Kazuma Kibori also snuck in at 1 over, but Daniel Hillier missed the cut at 2 over.
0: Sport with Jenny and Holmes, Nelson Bays, supporting the region's sport for over 26 years.
24: More FM Nelson weather with Hubbers, because carpet shouldn't have to match your drapes. Today's clear with moderate southwest winds at a high of 16 degrees, 9 is our low. For tomorrow, partly cloudy, some light southerlies at a high of 16 degrees. Monday, morning clouds, afternoon sun.
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It's Gaga on More FM, Poker Face, Saturday morning breakfast. I'm Brad, nice to have you along this morning. You're keeping warm, whatever you're up to. Stay safe on the roads. Saw someone this morning swerving all over the place. It's one of those ones where you want to call the cops or that you hope they get pulled over and then you see them and you laugh and you turn at them and thumbs up. Good on you, mate.

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1: Hey, hey, it's Ben from the band Borderline. Remember our last song? Well, we are back with a new single and we really hope you like it. It's called Watching It Burn.
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0: Borderline. 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Saturday morning breakfast. Nice to have you. If you are off for a bit of sport this morning with the old kiddos, what a strange feeling you're going to win, eh? I reckon you got it today. Something in the air. Maybe it's the whole fact that it's a very sporty weekend. There's a lot going on. Pubs are selling out. You've got the Waz, you've got the All Blacks, you've got the Formula Ones on. You've got the football on Monday. I mean, what more could you want if you're a sports fan? Like, what more could you want? Maybe the America's Cup. Maybe Wimbledon. Nah, we've got enough. It's going to be a big weekend. Lewis Capaldi, Kayleigh Bell, Rachel Platten coming up for you next. More FM.
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0: More FM Nelson weather with Hubbers, because carpet shouldn't have to match your drapes. Today's clear with moderate southwest winds at a high of 16 degrees, 9 is our low. For tomorrow, partly cloudy, some light southerlies at a high of 16 degrees. Monday, morning clouds, afternoon sun.
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0: It is More FM, Kaylee Bell. You just can't not love her, right? Me for me. Saturday morning breakfast with Brad. We're going to check on the news and the sport and the weather and what's going on around the world and what's going on here. And you need a jacket, you need a hat, and you need a bloody gumboots. It's all coming up for you next. We'll play some Christina Aguilera, Teddy Swims, Kelly Clarkson, a little bit of Ed Sheeran for the old Ed fans. A lot of Ed Sheeran coming through the playlist at the moment. You must be telling us that, because we've got the thing where you can, you know, jump online and vote. You must be going, guys, I love Ed Sheeran. We've got a share of $5,000 cash to give away if you tell us what you think about our music. Kind of like Tinder, but you don't get to go on an awkward date with them. Text music to 559 to get started. Tell us the songs you like and you might win that for yourself. But obviously Ed, right, he's next.
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17: Morning, I'm Suzette Howe with latest at 7. The Conservation Minister says the government is stepping up its response against H5 bird flu after a second case has been confirmed. A native kahu or swamp harrier hawk found in the Wairarapa tested positive yesterday. Tama Pōtaka says it's a developing situation.
18: We've got to manage matters as they emerge, but we're very vigilant. I take these matters very seriously.
17: A replacement for British Prime Minister Keir Starmer has been confirmed. Nicknamed King of the North, Andy Burnham has been appointed as Labour Party leader and is set to take over as Prime Minister on Monday. Iran is accusing the US of hitting civilian infrastructure. State media claims 8 people died when a maritime control tower was hit, with bridges and a train station also damaged. And some sage advice from an experienced polar plunger ahead of today's event in Wellington. The annual fundraiser for the Special Olympics kicks off on Oriental Bay's Freiburg Beach this morning. Director Rupert Friend.
19: Be brave, go in, make it quick, come out and enjoy the rest of the day.
17: To sport, and the All Blacks are aiming to protect an unbeaten run since 1994 at Eden Park when they take on Ireland tonight. Captain Adi Savea keen to keep the record going.
20: You know, our fans are here, our country's here, so we're playing in front of them. 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
17: Kick off at 10 past 7, and Ryan Fox will make the cut at the British Golf Open at even par after a 2-under second round. Kazuma Kabori will also make it at 1-over, but Daniel Hillier will miss out.
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0: More FM Nelson weather with Hubbers, because carpet shouldn't have to match your drapes. Today's clear with moderate southwest winds at a high of 16 degrees, 9 is our low. For tomorrow, partly cloudy, some light southerlies at a high of 16 degrees. Monday, morning clouds, afternoon sun.
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1: When

little good news. Us too, Shaboozy. We like the good news. It's More FM, Saturday morning breakfast. Going to be some good news tomorrow, hopefully. Well, tonight, All Blacks win, Wars win, Liam Lawson wins the F1, Argentina win the football, hopefully, and it's back to school, and you might win $30 million. I think it's pretty good. Give me love.

0: Hey there, this is Sian Lana, Monday morning, back at it, just after 7, face the music. Now remember, it is for $5,000 cash every morning.
1: And you know how there's some people in life that get a bit funny when you give someone a voucher for their birthday?
0: Yeah.
1: By the way, I'm not one of them. What about when you give them cash and they use it to pay off their afterpay? Is that rude?
0: Yes. See you Monday. More.

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1: How you doing? It's More FM, Miles on It, Saturday morning breakfast with Brad. This gave me a fright when I read this, that the 2026 Christmas cookies seller applications close. I thought they were about to go on sale. I was going, what do you mean? It's the 18th of July. We can't be selling Christmas cookies on the 18th of July, but no, it's the applications to be a seller. And apparently it's a very competitive position. Of all people I've talked to that have, you know, done the Christmas cookie selling, apparently it's cutthroat, like super cutthroat. So, you know, maybe if you want to get yourself a side hustle, a little bit of extra cash, applications are closing soon to become a Christmas cookie dealer. Coming up, we've got some Three Doors Down, Magic and 660 on More FM.
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1: More FM Nelson weather with Hubbers, because carpet shouldn't have to match your drapes. Today's clear with moderate southwest winds at a high of 16 degrees, 9 is our low. For tomorrow, partly cloudy, some light southerlies at a high of 16 degrees. Monday, morning clouds, afternoon sun.
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0: tonight. More FM, Train, Hey Soul Sister. It's Saturday morning breakfast. $30 million on the lotto tonight. $30 million. It's really hard to fathom, isn't it, what you would actually do with $30 million. I mean, I think, and I'm being serious here, I think that if I checked my ticket and it was me, I would not sleep that night. I think I would probably have some sort of a heart attack. I think I would get so excited. I'd be like, yes, I won it all! It would just be insane. I can't even imagine it. $30 million. Anyway, Taylor Swift coming up. We're going to play Tom Cochran. If you're a fan of Sienna Spyro, she's doing big. She's got a new song coming as well. News, sport, weather next morning. It's more.
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18: Morning, I'm Suzette Howe with latest at 8. In the UK, Andy Burnham has been named Britain's Labour Party leader and will replace Sir Keir Starmer as Prime Minister. He's set to take office next week without an election. Burnham says he's ready to build on the foundations left by his predecessor.
19: Under Keir Starmer's leadership, we went from our worst defeat to one of the best victories in our history.
18: A magnitude 7.3 quake has struck off the coast of North America. At a depth of just 15 kilometres, it caused intense shaking across both Mexico and Guatemala, with no reported deaths so far. Bird hospitals around the country are preparing to play a role in the bird flu response. Two cases of the H5 bird flu strain have now been detected in New Zealand, both in wild birds. And there's still time to take part in this morning's polar plunge at Wellington's Freiburg Beach. The Special Olympics fundraiser run by the Law Enforcement Torch Run starts at 9. Director Rupert Friend says last-minute plunges are welcome.
20: We can register people if they walk up on the spot. We can have it done in a couple of minutes.
18: Two Sport and the All Blacks aim to stick to their game plan in the biggest test of the year so far. Captain Ade Savia wants his side to play basic rugby against the Irish at Eden Park tonight.
21: Well, rugby's a simple game, mate. You win the physical battle, you win the territory position, you go a long way to put yourself in a good state to win.
18: Rugby with Shift 4. And Ryan Fox and Kazuma Kibori are both inside the cut line at the British Golf Open, which is led by Australian Lucas Herbert at 8-under.
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0: More FM Nelson weather with Hubbers, because carpet shouldn't have to match your drapes. Today's clear with moderate southwest winds at a high of 16 degrees, 9 is our low. For tomorrow, partly cloudy, some light southerlies at a high of 16 degrees. Monday, morning clouds, afternoon sun.
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It's great. It's more.

0: 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We begin on Monday, Murder at More FM Manor. You can join the whole cast. People like Guy Beckett,
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1: She's coming to New Zealand in January for the very first time. And she's already made an impression with this song from the soundtrack of The Devil Wears Prada 2. Sienna Spiro, Material Lover. Your favorite.

0: 8:34 on Saturday morning breakfast. New from Sienna Spyro. It's called Material Lover. So, Spotify's done something really interesting, and I don't know why they've done it, and I'm trying to figure this out, but basically they've deleted 75 million songs from the Spotify database. And then you kind of like, why were these 75 songs let in? Or why are they getting rid of them? And my only hope is that some of the ones that they're getting rid of is this one here.
1: Banana.
0: Chicken.
1: Banana. Chicken.
0: Got kids? You know what I'm talking about.
1: Banana. Banana. Chicken. Banana.
0: I hope that's one of them.
1: Chicken. Banana.
0: Or the Skibbity Toilet song.
1: Banana.
0: Quite catchy, actually, isn't it?
1: Banana, banana.
0: No, it's terrible. All right, coming up for you next on More FM, George Ezra and Coldplay.
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0: More FM Nelson weather with Hubbers, because carpet shouldn't have to match your drapes. Today's clear with moderate southwest winds at a high of 16 degrees, 9 is our low. For tomorrow, partly cloudy, some light southerlies at a high of 16 degrees. Monday, morning clouds, afternoon sun.
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0: 6 minutes to nine on More FM Saturday morning breakfast. It is the end of the school holidays. We're well aware of that if we are parents. We know that, yes, next week school is back. Everyone goes back to school. Some kids will be starting new schools. Otherwise, it's life as usual. I've already booked a game of golf on Tuesday because the day's free again. Yeah. Coming up on More FM, news, sport and weather. Harry Styles, Avril Lavigne, Harper Finn, and we are an hour away, just an hour away from starting our Win It weekend tickets to see The Odyssey. All right, 1 hour's time, it kicks off and it goes till 5 this afternoon. 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
16: Morning, I'm Suzette Howe with the latest at 9. Britain's incoming Prime Minister says he wants to take a problem-solving approach to the role. Andy Burnham has been named the Labour Party's leader and will take office next week. He says he wants to find common ground with other parties.
17: We may just find the change we make is more lasting. We may find our political discourse in this country becomes that little bit less toxic.
16: A woman who allegedly scammed around $100,000 through online marketplace has been arrested in Hamilton. The 26-year-old is accused of collecting high-value items, including vehicles and electronics, over 2 months after providing sellers with fake bank transfers. A recall has been issued for pork mince made in an Auckland pack-and-safe. MPI warns there could be soft green plastic in the batch packed on the 14th and sold in Clendon. And it's polar plunge time at Wellington's Fryeburg Beach. Director Rupert Friend says more than 140 people are taking part in the annual fundraising dip for Special Olympics.
18: Just handing out some free hot soup and drinks to people as they come out of the water. Get you nice and warm.
16: To sport, it's a busy night coming up in Auckland as the All Blacks face Ireland at Eden Park at 10 past 7 and the Warriors host the Dragons at Mount Smart. All Blacks captain Adi Savea can't wait.
19: It's a great challenge for us to come here and play a quality Irish side, give the fans what they want, a spectacle.
16: And Kiwi golfer Kazuma Kabori is tied 38th after the second round of the British Open. Ryan Fox is even par, but Daniel Hillier has missed the cut. Australian Lucas Herbert leads by 2 shots at 8 under.
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0: More FM Nelson weather with Hubbers, because carpet shouldn't have to match your drapes. Today's clear with moderate southwest winds at a high of 16 degrees, 9 is our low. For tomorrow, partly cloudy, some light southerlies at a high of 16 degrees. Monday, morning clouds, afternoon sun.
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Pink and Nate Roo on More FM, Just Give Me a Reason. Brad with your Saturday morning breakfast ahead of a very big day of sport, big weekend of sport. All Blacks Ireland, I want you to teach me. Well, there's probably a lot you could teach me. Text me, All Blacks Ireland, who's going to win that? Wires Dragons, who's going to win that? Who's going to win the football? Spain or Argentina? Who's going to win the Formula One? Give me a big, it's like a multi-bet. Except you don't win anything. I just want to see what you think. For me, All Blacks, Wires, Argentina, Antonelli.

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0: Benson Boone on More FM. This is Saturday Morning Breakfast. Brad here. I have the chance for you to work. Well, actually, sorry, I lie. I don't have the chance. I'm taking the glory here. Sarah and Adam have the chance for you to win on Monday, 3 p.m. Double pass to Robbie Williams. His Britpop World Tour hits New Zealand, Eden Park, November 24, and One NZ Stadium, November 28. I love that when you can get to the point in your career where you're like, okay, I'm going to play on the 24th. I'm not doing the next show till the 28th. I'd be the same. Like, I've been invited to go and watch some rugby tonight around at a mate's house, and I don't really drink alcohol. And I'm like, oh, do I go? Do I have a couple of beers? But it's like the thought of how long it's going to take me to feel good again after a couple of beers. But no, when you're Robbie Williams, you say, no, I want 4 days between shows so I can see New Zealand. God, that'd be nice, eh? 4 day weekends. Gavin DeGraw coming up, Anne Marie next on More FM.
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0: Taylor Swift. It's Wildest Dreams. You got More FM Saturday Morning Breakfast. I really like her new song from the Toy Story movie. Have you seen that yet? Maybe that's something you could get out and do today with the kids, the end of the school holidays. I've heard it's good. My kids like it. And I really like the messaging around the tablet. That's not giving anything away. It's all in the trailers. There's a tablet. You know, obviously the toys back in the day on Toy Story were hard plastic and wood physical toys. And then the tablet comes along and what the hang? Anyway, it's a great movie apparently. Next, new sport and weather. And I feel like we should probably give some stuff away with our Win It Weekend.
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18: Morning, I'm Suzette Howe with latest at 10. There's a reminder to report sick or dead birds to authorities. It follows two confirmed cases of H5 bird flu detected in New Zealand. Conservation Minister Tama Pōtaka explains what to do if you suspect a bird has the virus.
19: Don't touch it. Please report it into MPI. These matters should be dealt with by the relevant officials. We are taking action. We have a plan, and that plan's been underway for a couple of years, informed by what's happened over the seas.
18: An emergency incident in Auckland has diverted trains from the central station. Southern, Western and Eastern lines will all stop before Waitemata at Newmarket. Bus services will accept train tickets until the issue is resolved. Dozens of aftershocks are continuing to rattle parts of North America. They follow a powerful magnitude 7.3 earthquake off the coast of Mexico. There have been no reports of deaths or damage so far. And Canada is copping flak from the US over its raging wildfires. More than 800 fires are believed to be burning, with President Donald Trump accusing Canada of invading the US with the filthy, polluted smoke. To sport, the All Blacks are expecting a physical contest tonight against Ireland, with the record of 52 unbeaten tests at Eden Park on the line. Captain Ardie Savea says both sides are desperate.
20: They've got a quality bunch of men and players, and they want to come out here and get a win. So same as us.
18: Rugby with shift 4. And Kiwi golfer Kazuma Kabori is tied 38th after the second round of the British Open. Ryan Fox is even par, but Daniel Hillier has missed the cut.
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0: More FM Nelson weather with Hubbers, because carpet shouldn't have to match your drapes. Today's clear with moderate southwest winds at a high of 16 degrees, 9 is our low. For tomorrow, partly cloudy, some light southerlies at a high of 16 degrees. Monday, morning clouds, afternoon sun.
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David Guetta on More FM Saturday morning breakfast. We're bringing Bryan Adams to New Zealand. He's bringing Natalie Imbruglia, playing at Auckland Spark Arena March 10, Christchurch's Wolfbrook Arena March 12. You fan of Bryan Adams? Text Bryan and the show you'd like to go to 559, and you could win yourself a double pass. The Veronica's on More.

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0: Apatapata on More FM, Saturday morning breakfast. What are you watching tonight, if you're into your sport? Please, if you're not, then obviously I'll get some music on for you soon, but you got the Waz at 7:35 and got the All Blacks at 7:10. What's going to be watched more? League's really sort of taken off, isn't it? What's going to be more exciting? I don't know. This is exciting. This is probably more for Auckland, but if you're heading that way, kind of ridiculous as well. New Zealand's first ever gravy tap is available at KFC in Sylvia Park. That thing tomorrow is going to get absolutely trashed from hungry and sort of hungover people leaving Auckland. Imagine having a gravy tap. You would, wouldn't you? You wouldn't say no. If someone knocked at your door and said, look, we're selling gravy taps, you put it next to your cold water, you get one. And you just put gravy on everything. Coming next on More, we've got Live, Lightning Crashes, what a song. Justin Bieber, we've got Andy Grammer coming up, and Anastasia. 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

0: 5 minutes away from 11 on More FM. Saturday morning breakfast. Nice to have you on this morning. Our Win It weekend has just started. It starts at 10 o'clock and it goes through till 5 o'clock today and tomorrow. The last days of the school holidays. Chance to get to the movies.
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0: Tania's losing her voice. That's probably not the best time to be calling a radio station because we can't see. Are you all right?
2: Yeah, I'm all right.
0: You got a cold?
2: Yeah.
0: Yeah, I think every single person in New Zealand's got a cold right now.
2: I think so.
0: Horrible. Mate, I'm not going to make you talk too much. I'm going to get you to sit in a silent room. Well, it won't be silent. It'll be a dark room to go and watch what looks like an amazing movie called The Odyssey. You've got a double pass.
2: Oh, sweet. Thank you very much.
0: That is all right. It's in cinemas now. Just listen to this lineup. I'm going to repeat it again. Matt Damon, Tom Holland, Anne Hathaway, Robin Pattinson, Lupita Nyong, Zendaya, and Charlize Theron. Honestly, it just sounds massive. The Odyssey. Another chance to win in an hour.
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11: Morning, I'm Suzette Howe with latest at 11. Train services are continuing to be disrupted across much of Auckland. Auckland Transport says an emergency incident is impacting the southern, western and eastern lines. A rail replacement bus is running from Otahuhu to Waitemata. New Zealand's largest wild bird hospital is preparing to protect native bird species from bird flu. The government is ramping up its response after a second confirmed case was detected in the Wairarapa. Bird care Aotearoa's Rashi Parker says their biggest challenge is around triage facilities.
12: We need to have isolated areas away from the main hospital so that we can keep our taonga forest birds safe, so we can keep the rest of our staff safe.
11: The US has begun its seventh consecutive day of strikes in Iran. Central Command says it has enforced a naval blockade at Iranian ports and destroyed a maritime surveillance tower. Iran has pushed back, claiming the US is targeting civilian infrastructure. SpaceX is preparing for another attempt to launch its Starship rocket for the 13th test. Yesterday's launch was aborted at the last minute after engine failures. It's a busy night in Auckland as the All Blacks face Ireland at 7:10 and the Warriors host the Dragons at 7:30 at Mount Smart. All Blacks captain Adi Savia loves Eden Park.
13: You know, our fans are here, our country's here, so we're playing in front of them. So, you know, you really feel the energy and the spirit when you are out here.
11: The weather is expected to be fine with no rain forecast. And Kiwi golfer Kazuma Kibori is tied 38th after the second round of the British Open. Ryan Fox is even par, but Daniel Hillier has missed the cut.
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14: More FM Nelson weather with Hubbers, because carpet shouldn't have to match your drapes. Today's clear with moderate southwest winds at a high of 16 degrees, 9 is our low. For tomorrow, partly cloudy, some light southerlies at a high of 16 degrees. Monday, morning clouds, afternoon sun.
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It's Adele on More FM Saturday Morning Breakfast. This song is great. It's from Role Model. It's called High Hopes. Also, Robbie Williams is coming. He's got his Britpop World Tour hitting Auckland November 24, 1NZ Stadium on November 28. You want some tickets? Sarah and Adam have got them for you. 3 p.m. on Monday. Role Model

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1: 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Remember our last song? 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It's called Watching It Burn.
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0: Borderline on More FM. Saturday morning breakfast with Brad today. Game tonight, of course, is the All Blacks and the Irish. I want to say hi to all the Irish that are listening to More FM right now. Love you. You guys are going to have a big night tonight, aren't you? No matter what, the Irish have a big night. I lived in Scotland for a while, right? And wonderful people. Absolutely love the Scottish people. And we'd go over to Ireland every now and then and just the best people. You know, if you've been around the world, you talk to them, the best. And that accent, my gosh, the Irish accent is unreal. I know you guys will have a big night tonight, so enjoy. Coming up next on More FM, your chance to win. Jason Derulo is going to play. We've got 5 seconds of summer, a bit of a cuter call mixed in there somewhere. When you hear it, call me. It's More.
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0: Celine Dion on More FM, Saturday morning breakfast. We've just played our cue to call for our second prize of the day. The phone lines, as per usual, are absolutely scrambled and blocked up more than a Friday afternoon in Auckland traffic. 0800 More FM, every hour we've got tickets.
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0: Yeah, what was the last movie you saw?
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0: 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Hey, we've got a double pass. You're off to the movies to see The Odyssey.
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0: Christopher Nolan's The Odyssey is in cinemas right now. 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
18: Good afternoon, I'm Suzette Howe with Latest at Midday. Members of the public are being relied on to play a strong role in preventing the spread of bird flu. A native kahu or swamp harrier hawk found in the Wairarapa tested positive for H5 bird flu yesterday. Birdcare Aotearoa's Rashi Parker with this advice.
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